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0: 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Most of the times, most of the times, natuiga most of the times, todu ni maududana ona. 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
0: Oh yes
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0: 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She a nice hero na shire to Gen Z. Jeri wito ya adu ya kukinya. Ulishimadhi gena Gen Z. Utiri kendo kengi mareka on the streets. Timahiga maraikia. But they are preaching the true gospel the fathers never wanted to preach.
1: Amen.
0: He will be preaching. Why? Because they will accept. And you call it doing a Torah Ujoh or repentance Yama. Then they will receive the true acceptance of God. They will receive the true repentance of God. And the change of God will be confirmed in their heart.
1: Usabosho wakurorogana. 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
0: Taurabisha usabosho. 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
1: Maudone magari
0: rika. 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
1: Yes.
0: Ato matambato koryo nekai na hinya mweru. 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And you will see it in Jerry. It is not taking long. As long as we are serving a living God.
1: Kiugano ya Selman keihurete Gen Z. It was so powerful the last moment.
0: Yes.
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0: 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Thank you so much and good morning. 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
1: 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Yes. 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

0: Virginia's boldest newspaper. Because the Star brings you stories no one dare touch. That is, 100,000 copies of Kenya's biggest and boldest newspaper. 100,000 copies in circulation. 100,000 copies of the Star, right there where you are. 100,000 copies of the Star, right there where you are. Grab a copy of the new, boldly reimagined and revamped Star newspaper. 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

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Rebrother, come on, to Kinney, I got it with Mugwaja. Go the Teregi Kaisho, Mirogo, Edina, Inyanya. Go Kunigo, Kan FM, Ribotop, Nanigado, and you give Munon, they know I call us a TBT edition. 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
0: 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I think need to get more partner where the children are at. Chance you can get a modular Jokore, a lady near Twika, Niagan, a little Kira, Lukora, and Gimudrum, and Nakanamakaraka, Kanyamakaraka, Kauir, Nikaja, Kora Hoka. 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

0: Etago UB40, nobody etago. Everybody say, bring me a cup, bring me a cup. And I'm going to UB40, UB40, UB40. Everybody say, bring me a cup. No, I'm going to UB40. Now, I'm going to get a reasons, reasons, reasons, reasons, reasons, reasons, reasons, reasons, why. 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
5: 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We face the real danger of becoming both a production and consumption hub if decisive action is not taken immediately.
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3: We have been invaded by hyenas. There are few but vicious. When we talk about corruption in our country, people think that every Kenyan is corrupt. We are not. The truth is we are not. There are few corrupt individuals in this country.
4: Na macio nĩmo mohoro ma gũkena FM ithaa-inĩ rĩrĩ. 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

0: 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It's our 90K. Comes from the Nuaru Boru. It's our Daru Lambiaka.
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1: Uh-huh. Oh, TBT.
2: Oh,
1: you can TBT. TBT. You TBT. TBT. You TBT. You can TBT. You can see TBT. You can see TBT. You can see TBT. You
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1: see TBT. 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
2: I'm 15 in the middle. So, in the next like 15 years, how do you do? Can you go to the dome way?
1: How do you go to the president? Kivaki?
2: Kivaki.
1: 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What do you do?
2: Dio e nyayo. No do you go to the dome way? I don't know how to do it. Da kivaki. 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
9: 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Before God, there is no other formula other than a united ticket against William Ruto. 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